Well, good evening again. I'm George G., and this is The Love Side. I truly thank you for listening. I hope I've played something or said something that would encourage you to get you stronger and stronger in the relationship with your significant other, that special person in your life. It's important to be in love with your significant other, that special person in your life. It's very important that you apply your love, open your heart, and let love. And you tell them, I'm so glad you're mine. That's it. And you'd be surprised how love will do for you. That's right. Fall in love with that significant other, and you tell them, I'm so glad you're mine. Yes, I've been looking over and over for love, and I'm glad I found you. That's right. You're my everything. You're the love I've been looking for. And you make me feel so brand new. And all I want to do is keep on loving you. That's right. I want an endless love. Not just for an hour. Not just for a day. For a lifetime. An endless love. It's very, very important to me that I have an endless love with you. Now, if you tell your significant that, you sit down, hold hands, and fall in love with that significant other. That's right. The words you're about to hear are the love words that would come from your heart and not just the lips alone, and it will strengthen your love. Look at your significant other and tell them, you know, I'm in love with my best friend, the one I laugh with and live for. That's right. And it's a wonderful feeling, because every day is a holiday where we get together and the world is sunny, filled with instant beauty when we touch each other. But even when we're apart, I just want you knowing that we have each other and make everything sparkle like a radiant dream of jewelry. And you know, I go to sleep each night with a smile on my face, knowing that together we'll happily build our dreams and reach out to the stars. Yes, I'm in love with you, and you'll always be my best friend, the one I live for and dream. I want you to know that. You know it's love. And when nothing else feels better than to being together, you know it's love when holding your hand and the sky lights up. I want you to know
that I'm deep in love with you. You are the light in my heart, and I truly hope that you feel the same. I give you my heart. I love you more than words can say, and I

Yes, I truly hope that the words that you heard were going to help strengthen your relationship with your significant other, that special person in your life. It's important that you fall in love. You tell them, yes, I'm so glad you're mine. I want you to know that, because I don't want nobody else but you. Yes, that's the way you should feel about that significant other. And I truly hope that the words that you heard will inspire you and strengthen you. And you tell them, you really got a hold on me. You're the love I've been looking for, and I don't want nobody else but you. Yes, my love, that's exactly what you should say. I don't want nobody else but you.

could have a special person in your life. That's the way I feel about you. I don't want nobody else but you. That's right. Because you mean the world to me. And that's the way I feel about you. And nothing in this world's gonna change my love for you. Because I honestly love you. You really, yes, my love, you really got a hold on me. You're the love I've been looking for over and over. And that's the way I feel about you. I don't want no one else. Yes, I don't want no one else. Because you're the best thing in my life. And I want you to know that. You're the best thing in my life. And I've fallen in love with you. I want you to know that. That's right. You're the best thing in my life.

Yes, if you're a distant relationship, you tell them, hope that we can be together soon. Yes, I truly hope that we can be together soon, because you're always on my mind. That's right, you're always on my mind, and I know you're the best thing in my life. Yes, my love, that's what you tell them. If you're a distant relationship, and you tell them, I don't want nobody else but you. That's it. Nobody else but you. Because I honestly love you, and I want you to know that. That's the way you feel. Yes, I honestly love you. You're the one for me. Regardless of what you think, I want you to know that you are the one for me.

time. I truly hope I've said something or played something to encourage your relationship. I really, truly hope so. There's so much hate in this world now that I truly hope that I've helped you fall deeper in love with that significant other, that special person in your life. All I'm doing is asking you to take that chip off your shoulder, open your heart up, and let love enter into your heart. It's very, very, very important that you fall in love with that special person. I truly hope you have a romantic, not a loving, a romantic loving week. And if things work out, next Tuesday evening, the same time, but allow yourself to let you fall in love with that special person, your significant other, and I'll be waiting to do it for you. You have a romantic week. I'm George G. Good night.

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What is this progress that dreams of compressing and detoning, that closes lips, enlargens the eye, that squeezes hearts to burn, craves fire, and stands

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Until truth falls from its fist, let me love boundless, the love that formed it, and hate relentless, the hate not ready to receive it. And stand rooted in the quake.

0: If your walls can talk, they tell you it's too late. 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Take the recipe, the Bible, and God. 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Right, so what's happening? 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Homies to say you're irreparable, not acceptable. Your behavior is having a board like a killer that turns snitch. Walls is telling me you pray for pills, hoping the warden would afford them.
1: That sentence so important.
0: I was telling you to listen and think about me. Retaliation strong, you even dream about me. Kill my homeboy and God spared your life. Dumb criminal got indicted same night. So when you play the song, rewind the first verse. About me abusing my power so you can hurt. About me her in the shower whenever she on you. About me her at the after hours of the morning. About a baby daddy currently serving life. And how she think about you until the end of the night. About the only girl cared about you when you asked her. And how she known a famous rapper.
1: Walls can talk. 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

Abandoned Voices, A New Perspective. He's always wanted to do a recording of spiritual music. And what a wonderful composition by Duke Pearson, Cristo Redentor. Thank you so much for joining me during this hour, you with D. Alexander. Great things in store just for you. So please stay with me as we take this journey together. This is Jazz.

Such a beautiful composition from Carla Bley from her recording sextet Lawns. And she's on organ, Larry Willis piano, Hiram Bullock guitar, Steve Swallow bass, Victor Lewis drums, and Don Elias percussion. And right before that we heard from McCoy Tyner from his recording It's About Time with his composition that he co-composed with Sammy Kahn, You Taught My Heart to Sing, from his recording, It's About Time. Let's continue with Roy Ayers. Love will bring us back together.

0: From the recording Portrait of Art Farmer, he's on trumpet along with Hank Jones, piano, Addison Farmer bass, Roy Haynes drums. We heard his composition, Earth. Right here with me, Dee Alexander. This is Jazz.
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Music from Marley Monroe, also known as Lady Blackbird, from her recording Black Acid Soul, Beware the Stranger. And before that, Nicole Mitchell's Black Earth Ensemble from Hope, Future, Destiny, Journey for Three Blue Stones. Here's Danny Grisette on piano along with Vicente Archer bass, Bill Stewart drums from his recording Travelogue, beautiful rendition of Here's That Rainy Day.

Oliver Lake and his big band from the recording Wheels with Masai Moves. And before that, Michael O'Neill Sextet featuring Tony Lindsay on vocals from the recording Synergy. Beautiful version of Stevie Wonder's Bird of Beauty. You're with D. Alexander. This is Jazz.

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Andrea Brockfield from her recording Evolution. We heard the composition What's Up. She's on flute along with Bill O'Connell piano, Harvey S. Bass, Jason Timon on drums and percussion. I hope you are well. I'm here to have fun with you and share great music. I'm Dee Alexander, and this is Jazz.

Jeremy Pelt on trumpet, Victor Gould piano, Buster Williams bass, Billy Hart drums, and Susan Mandel on cello. From The Art of Intimacy, Volume 2, His Muse, we heard the composition, When She Makes Music. From a vocalist, with this being her debut release, her name is Tawanda, and she was the co-winner of the 2020 Sarah Vaughan Vocal Competition. From her debut recording, Smile, beautiful rendition of Sting's Sister Moon. Here's Miles Davis from Roundabout Midnight with Tad's Delight.

0: drummer and percussionist Mr. Joe Chambers from his recording Dance Cobina. We heard City of Saints. You heard it right here with me, D. Alexander, and this is Jazz.
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Every so often, an artist comes into the limelight which resembles no one else in sound and technique. They have a style of their own, and 9 times out of 10, they reach the pinnacle of stardom and stay there as a direct result of this invaluable quality and uniqueness. Such was Dinah Washington, one of the select few with a vocal identity all her own, by which she is instantly recognized, for which she is widely respected and admired. That great lady, we're celebrating her centennial, Dinah Washington, from her recording In Love with If It's the Last Thing I Do. Right before that, we heard from Joe Farnsworth from his recording Time to Swing, with assistance from Wynton Marsalis, Kenny Barron, and Peter Washington, with Down by the Riverside. Let's continue with Mr. Marcus Carroll from his recording Foundations, phenomenal trumpeter, with his composition The Nurturer's Footsteps, supported by Brent Griffin on alto, Amar Fahmy piano, Chris Dillingham on bass, and Greg Archery on drums.

A mini version of Nice Work If You Can Get It from Errol Garner. And before that, Mr. Mark Murphy, his tribute to Joe Williams in the evening from Memories of You. You've heard it right here with me, Dee Alexander. This is Jazz.

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Orangeburg.

the trio known as Triple Treat. In this case, Triple Treat plus one. The trio being Monty Alexander piano, Ray Brown bass, Herb Ellis guitar, and John Frigo on violin, known to his friends and admirers as Johnny Frigo. And of course, Lester Leaps In. That's from the CD called Triple Treat 2, recorded at the Loa in Santa Monica. Greetings and salutations, and just plain hello. You're listening to Jazz with Dave Schwann. Our thanks for joining us, and our thanks to you for supporting this great music. Pianist Cedar Walton up next, with Vincent Herring on sax, Buster Williams on bass, Willie Jones III is the drummer. The title cut to Cedar's recording called Voices, Deep Within.

one of Cedar Walton's final recordings, the title cut to his CD, Voices Deep Within. His tune, and Cedar at the piano, Vincent Herring there on tenor, Buster Williams on bass, and Willie Jones III on drums. As Cedar mentions in the booklet notes to this CD, he just says, this is a good album, this is a good recording, and it is. Because not only do we have music by Cedar Walton, we also have music by Stevie Wonder on here, another star, Stevie's tune, and The Great Naima by the great John Coltrane. By the way, Cedar was involved with some of the sessions that produced the classic Giant Steps album in 1959 with John Coltrane. If you can find a recording with alternate takes of things like Naima, Cedar Walton is the pianist. You're listening to Jazz with Dave Schwann, and now a trio led by drummer Tony Williams, with Mulgrew Miller on piano, Ira Coleman on bass. The CD is called Young at Heart, and the tune, a very nice rendition of it too, on Green Dolphin Street.

piece of music that's so well suited for the jazz idiom, and I've heard so many great renditions of it. This is one of them. The tune, of course, On Green Dolphin Street, that was Tony Williams and his trio from their recording Young at Heart, Mulgrew Miller on piano, Ira Coleman on bass, and Tony Williams on drums. Here's Jimmy Green.

0: Jimmy Green from his recording While Looking Up, and I Want to Dance with Somebody Who Loves Me. Jimmy on tenor sax, Aaron Goldberg at the piano, Laga Lund on guitar, Reuben Rogers bass, and Kendrick Scott on drums. We have a lot more jazz to come, including something from the late, great Chick Corea. Grammy-winning material, actually. Stay tuned. Dave Schwann here. Thank you for joining us.
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Oscar Peterson, piano, Ray Brown, bass, Ed Figpen, drums. From A Jazz Portrait of Frank Sinatra, and Just in Time, Grammy Award-winning material up next from the late, great Chick Corea. This recording winning 2 Grammys, as a matter of fact, during the 2021 Grammy Awards. The album is Trilogy 2. It's a 2-CD set with Chick at the piano, Christian McBride is on bass, and Brian Blade is on drums. The performances taken from live concerts in 2016, actually. The album itself, Trilogy 2, won Best Jazz Instrumental Album, and Chick himself won for Best Improvised Jazz Solo on the cut we're about to hear, All Blues.

Armando Chick Corea in concert in 2016, along with Christian McBride on bass and Brian Blade on drums, with Miles Davis's tune, of course, All Blues. This from a double Grammy Award-winning album, Trilogy 2, one for Best Jazz Instrumental Album during the 2021 Grammy Awards. Also, Chick Corea himself winning for Best Jazz Improvised Solo on All Blues. And, of course, sadly, Chick was not there to receive it. His wife graciously accepted the award, Gail Moran. But these posthumous Grammy Awards capped off 23 in all for Chick Corea during his lifetime, 67 Grammy nominations during his extraordinary career. The great career of the late, great Chick Corea. You're listening to Jazz with Dave Schwann, and up next, Rick Germanson and his trio. From their recording Turquoise Twice, Rick is the pianist, Gerald Cannon the bassist, Willie Jones III the drummer. For After All.

pianist and composer Rick Germanson with After All. That is from his album called Turquoise Twice. Rick joined by Gerald Cannon on bass and Willie Jones III on drums. You are listening to Jazz with Dave Schwann, and we thank you, as always, for joining us and for your support of this great American music. And up next, trumpeter and composer Walter White with his BBXL ensemble. BBXL, also the name of this CD, and a Herbie Hancock classic arranged by Walter, Cantaloupe Island.

Walter White's arrangement of Herbie Hancock's Cantaloupe Island, Walter leading his ensemble called BBXL. And that's also the name of the CD. Three soloists there, as you heard, Gary Shunk on piano, Alex Foster on sax, and Walter White on trumpet. We thank you so much for joining us this hour and hope you enjoyed all the great American music we call jazz. Dave Schwann finishing up with Walt Weisskopf from his recording The Way You Say It and Coffee and Scones.

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That's a tune by Wynton Kelly, pianist Wynton Kelly, who of course played with Miles Davis for a number of years. The tune is called Temperance, and it's done there by pianist Anthony Wonsi. Christian McBride is on bass with Carl Allen on drums. That recording goes back to 1996, and it's called Anthony-ology, the Anthony Wonsi Trio. Hello there. Welcome. Dave Schwann here. You're listening to the great American music we call jazz. We thank you for listening and for your support of this great music. A pleasure, as always, to have you aboard. We hope things are going well for you and yours. And we have pianist Johnny O'Neill up next. This from his recording called In the Moment. He's joined by Roy Hargrove on trumpet. Grant Stewart is on tenor, with Ben Rubens on bass and Ite Morchi on drums for Sunday in New York.

the quartet that was known as Sphere, as in Thelonious Sphere Monk, and I didn't know what time it was. From their recording, Bird Songs, songs written by and associated with Charlie Parker, of course. Kenny Barron there on piano, Charlie Rouse on tenor, Buster Williams bass, and Ben Reilly on drums. And before Sphere, we heard from Johnny O'Neill from his recording In the Moment. With Sunday in New York, Johnny at the piano, Roy Hargrove, trumpet, Grant Stewart on tenor, Ben Rubens bass, and Itte Morchi on drums. Here is Charlie Rouse with Thelonious Monk.

0: Thelonious Monk from 1964. No mistaking Monk there. With April in Paris, including one of the most intriguing solo introductions you'll ever hear on that tune, from Mr. Monk at the piano. Charlie Rouse on tenor, Larry Gales on bass, Ben Riley on drums from the 1964 Columbia album, just called Monk. You're listening to Jazz with Dave Schwann. We have a lot more music ahead. 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

Kevin Mahogany from You Got What It Takes and Little Sherry, with James Williams at the piano, Benny Golson on tenor, Victor Lewis drums, Michael Fermanek bass. Well, we heard from Thelonious Monk from 1964 a couple minutes ago, a studio recording, but let's go back to August of 1958 from a live set at the Five Spot Cafe in New York. These extraordinary sets were the ones that put Thelonious Monk on the map, really bringing him to prominence and bringing him out front and giving him the recognition he deserved. Johnny Griffin is here on tenor, Ahmed Abdul Malik on bass, Roy Haynes is the drummer. This is from the Riverside album, Thelonious in Action. Yes, he is. Here is Rhythmining.

Thelonious Monk from 1958, August of that year, at the Five Spot Cafe and Rhythmining. It's from his recording, Thelonious in Action. That still is one of the most exciting versions of that tune you'll hear. Monk at the piano with Johnny Griffin on tenor sax, Ahmed Abdul Malik bass, Roy Haynes on drums. Oh, to have been there. It must have been just terrific to be in that audience. In addition to Johnny Griffin playing tenor with Monk at the Five Spot around that time, another great tenor player was joining Monk as well, John Coltrane. You're listening to Jazz with Dave Schwann and Bob Shepard, who says thanks for the memory.

Thanks for the memory. Thank you so much. Every time I hear that tune, I always think of Bob Hope, the comedian, because he almost always ended any program he did with that song. Here, done by saxophonist Bob Shepard. It's from his recording, The Fine Line. John Beasley at the piano. John and Bob collaborating for that beautiful arrangement. Jasper Sompson on bass and Kendrick Scott on drums. You're listening to Jazz with Dave Schwann and Dave Brubeck from the 1963 Carnegie Hall concert. It's a Raggy Waltz.

The Dave Brubeck Quartet from February of 1963. It's a Reggae Waltz. Dave's tune, of course, with Dave at the piano, Paul Desmond alto sax, Eugene Wright on bass, Joe Morello on drums, the classic Dave Brubeck Quartet from the two-album set or two-CD set at Carnegie Hall. Dave, of course, recorded so much during his long career, but this, I feel, is one of his best albums and a truly memorable concert. Glad it was recorded. We thank you so much for joining us this hour and hope you enjoyed all the great American music we call jazz. Dave Schwann finishing up with guitarist Amanda Monaco from her recording Glitter and Tommy Flanagan's tune Freight Train. That's T-R-A-N-E.

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0: Joey Alexander, very much in a gospel frame of mind there, for a tune that's appropriately entitled for that feeling, Sunday Waltz. That's Joey's tune, Joey at the piano with Dan Chmielinski on bass and Ulysses Owens Jr. on drums. That's from Joey's recording from 2016 called Countdown. And a great recording it is. Countdown, of course, being John Coltrane's tune, also music by Herbie Hancock, is on this recording, Maiden Voyage, and music by Thelonious Monk, Crisscross. You're listening to Jazz with Dave Schwann. Hi, how are you? It's great to have you with us. Thank you for your support of the great American music we call jazz. And if you're new to this music, we especially welcome you because you have so many great things to look forward to. John Scrapper Snyder is up next. That's his nickname, Scrapper. The trumpet player here with Joel Fram on tenor sax, Larry Goldings on the Hammond B3, with John Hart on guitar and Andy Watson on drums. Here is the title cut called The Scrapper. John will count it off.
1: One, two, one, two.

Trumpeter John Snyder, known as the Scrapper. That's the name of the tune we heard, and it opens up the CD by the same name, the Scrapper. John on trumpet, Joel Fram tenor, Larry Goldings on the Hammond B3, John Hart on guitar, Andy Watson on drums. A special guest on a couple cuts here, doing vocals, particularly wordless vocals on Miles Davis's tune Solar, is Andy Bay. Good stuff from John Snyder. You're listening to Jazz with Dave Schwann. Talk about good stuff. This is good stuff from the Jeff Hamilton Trio from their recording Catch Me If You Can, and a tune called The Barn.

drummer Jeff Hamilton and his trio. The tune written by the bassist we heard in this trio, John Hamar. It's called The Barn. And the reason it's called The Barn is because it's named for the place in which the trio rehearses. Jeff Hamilton on drums, John Hamar bass, and Tamir Hendelman on piano. It's from their recording, Catch Me If You Can. That tune and the way in which it's played is so reminiscent of the work that Jeff did with the great bassist Ray Brown back in the 1980s. I remember many times hearing that trio in person and always enjoying it very much. Jeff taking that tradition, if you will, and that type of playing into his own work on Catch Me If You Can. We're glad you've caught us. Dave Schwann here. You're listening to jazz and trombonist Steve Terray from his recording The Very Thought of You, a tune written by one of the greatest trombonists ever in jazz, really of the 20th century, J.J. Johnson. Here is Carolyn in the Morning.

0: trombone virtuoso Steve Turay, with a tune written by someone who certainly had a huge influence on Steve's playing, and as a matter of fact, probably every trombonist in the mid to late 20th century and into the 21st, none other than J.J. Johnson. The tune called Carolyn in the Morning. J.J. wrote that in tribute to his wife. Steve Turay here on trombone from his recording, The Very Thought of You. He is in very good company here. Kenny Barron on piano, Buster Williams on bass, Willie Jones III on drums. And that's not all. On several cuts on this recording, George Coleman joins the group on tenor. Russell Malone joins the group on guitar. And on top of all of that, there's even a string ensemble in some cases. A lot of music here from Steve Turay on his recording, The Very Thought of You. We'll be hearing Willie Jones III coming up in just a couple minutes with Eric Reed and Cyrus Chestnut together. Stay tuned. 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
0: And before we hear from Eric and Cyrus and Willie Jones III, let's hear from Ella.

Ella, with All of You. That's from her 1956 recording. Ella Fitzgerald sings the Cole Porter Songbook with Buddy Bregman and his orchestra. And as promised, Eric Reed and Cyrus Chestnut together, Willie Jones III, the drummer, Desron Douglas on bass. This set recorded at Dizzy's Club Coca-Cola, Jazz at Lincoln Center in March of 2009. The name of the album is Plenty Swing, Plenty Soul. Here's one of several classic tunes on this recording. I'll Remember April.

Plenty Swing, Plenty Soul is the name of the CD. That sums it up, doesn't it? The tune, of course, is I'll Remember April. That's the opening cut on this recording from Eric Reed and Cyrus Chestnut, duo pianists. Recorded in March of 2009 at Dizzy's Club Coca-Cola in New York, Jazz at Lincoln Center. Desron Douglas, the bassist, Willie Jones III on drums. You are listening to Jazz with Dave Schwann. And Eric Reed up next, once again, this time solo piano. This is from his recording called For Such a Time as This. Eric responding musically and responding very well to the times and challenges with which we have to face in these days. Here is the final cut on this recording, Hymn of Faith.

very soulful and inspiring playing, to be sure, there from Eric Reed. His brief piece, but what a beautiful piece it is, called Hymn of Faith. It's from his recording, For Such a Time as This. Let's get back to the blues now with Milt Jackson. Recorded at Ronnie Scott's in London, Ray Brown is on bass, Monty Alexander piano, Mickey Roker on drums, for Ray's tune called Blues for Groundhog.

Yes, indeed, the quartet Milt Jackson on vibes, Monty Alexander, the piano, Ray Brown, bass, Mickey Roker on drums with Blues for Groundhog. Milt Jackson in London, the title of the album, subtitled Memories of Thelonious Sphere Monk. This was recorded in London just after Thelonious Monk passed away in 1982. The venue, the venerable Ronnie Scott's in London. We thank you so much for joining us this hour and hope you enjoyed all the great American music we call jazz. Dave Schwann finishing up with Adrian Cunningham from Adrian Cunningham and his friends play Lerner and Lowe. And I could have danced all night.

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Duhal, tenor saxophones of Corey Weeds and Jerry Weldon from an album called Corey Weeds Meets Jerry Weldon, an Eddie Lockjaw Davis tune. Hey Lock opens this jazz hour. I'm your host, John Hill.

0: Robin McRae, singing Thelonious Monk. Man, that was a dream. Based on the Thelonious Monk tune, Monk's Dream, with lyrics written by John Hendricks. Carmen McRae, accompanied by Clifford Jordan on saxophone. Eric Gunnison was the pianist, George Mraz on bass, and the drummer, Al Foster. That was preceded by Thelonious Monk himself, from the album Monk's Blues, recorded in 1969 out in Los Angeles with a band arranged and conducted by Oliver Nelson. Thelonious Monk's Straight No Chaser. Charlie Rouse there on saxophone. And opening the set, vocalist Carmen Bradford, right at home in front of a big band, performing at the very start of her career with the Count Basie Orchestra. Here she's with a band out of the University of Northern Colorado, the Compass Jazz Orchestra. An album titled Carmen Sings Carmen, Echoes of Carmen McRae. Carmen McRae, very kind to her as she was starting out in the business, and so she kind of returns the favor by doing a tribute to the wonderful Carmen McRae. Carmen Bradford Sings Carmen, the tune, of course, a Thelonious Monk composition titled In Walked Bud, with lyrics, again, by the great John Hendricks. In Walked Bud, a tribute to the pianist Bud Powell, and it kind of gives you an idea of what it was like at the beginning of the bop era with Dizzy, Oscar Peterson, Thelonious, and, of course, Bud Powell. Carmen Bradford opening that set. We're listening to jazz.
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finishing what we could call a popular set, Kurt Elling with the ZZ Top tune, Sharp Dressed Man, the band Super Blue, featuring Kurt along with guitarist Charlie Hunter, drummer Marcus Finney, Kiefer on keyboards, simply Kiefer, and the horn section featuring trumpeter John Lampley, saxophonist Dan White, and trombonist Chris Ott. Comes from the Super Blue disc Guilty Pleasures, Volume 2, preceded by the classic Cherokee, performed by keyboardist Mike LaDon's Groover Quartet, from an album called Turn It Up, which is actually two live sets, 25 years apart. And it wasn't until they released this set that I realized, yeah, it's been 25 years since the Groover Quartet got together. Saxophonist Eric Alexander, Peter Bernstein on guitar, drummer Joe Farnsworth, and organist Mike LaDon. The Groover Quartet with Ray Noble's Cherokee. We opened that set with another popular tune called Indiana, Back Home Again in Indiana, done by Bud Powell from the album Bud Powell in Paris, Duke Ellington production. Bud Powell with a trio featuring bassist Gilbert Robert and Carl Donald Kansas Fields, another American expat. Bud Powell, who made one of his most important life decisions, moving to Paris with his wife and small son in 1959. We're listening to jazz.

The enchanting vocalist and bassist Esperanza Spalding with drummer Kareem Riggins, led by pianist Nicholas Payton. The album is called Triune. That was Jerry Allen's Unconditional Love. Jobim's Desafinado opened the set, done by Stan Getz with guitarist Charlie Bird from their Jazz Samba album, the one that released Bossa Nova in the United States. I'm John Hill. Thanks for joining me for Jazz. I'll see you later. Bud Powell recorded in Paris with Parisian Thoroughfare.

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Orangeburg.

guitarist Grant Green from his album The Latin Bit with Mambo N, featuring pianist Johnny Asaya and Carlos Patato Valdez on congas, opening this jazz hour. Hi, I'm your host, John Hill.

0: Music from drummer Terry Lynn Carrington's album We Insist 2025, which is a reimagining of drummer Max Roach's groundbreaking 1961 album We Insist, Freedom Now Suite. Terry Lynn Carrington there with vocalist Christy DeShiel, the tune Freedom Day, Part 2, also featuring trumpeter Milena Casado with percussionist Weedy Brima, woodwind instrumentalist Morgan Guerin, vibraphonist Simon Moulier, and guitarist Matthew Stevens. We opened the set with the thematically similar tune Watch Night, Parts 1 and 2, from trumpeter, composer, and educator Etienne Charles, the album called Gullah Root, an exploration of the music and traditions of the Gullah Geechee people of the southern United States, which Etienne Charles had been exposed to some degree in his native Trinidad, but not until his recent explorations of South Carolina and Georgia did he realize the roots of it. The tune that opened the set, Watch Night, Parts 1 and 2, part of a tradition that stretches back to the last night of 1862, when enslaved people in Beaufort County, South Carolina, prayed as they waited for the Emancipation Proclamation to take effect on January 1, 1863. Watch Night still observed in many churches throughout the United States. Trumpeter Etienne Charles with saxophonist Godwin Lewis, guitarist Alex Wentz, pianist Christian Sands, bassist Russell Hall, drummer Harvell McQuindy, and percussionist drummer Quentin E. Baxter. Gullah Roots, Etienne Charles opening that set. I'm John Hill. We're listening to jazz.
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0: From Black, Brown, and Beige, Duke Ellington's Blues in Orbit.

They know now. Moanin', featuring the voice of Jose James from bassist Christian McBride and his big band, the album titled Without Further Ado, Volume 1, Moanin'. We heard Steve Davis there taking the trombone solo and trumpeter Freddie Hendricks as well. Bassist Christian McBride with drummer McClinty Hunter Jr., guitarist Rodney Jones, and pianist Xavier Davis. Opening the set, the Jazz at Lincoln Center Orchestra playing the music of Wayne Shorter. Featuring Wayne there on saxophone, Wayne's tune Yes or No, with Wynton Marsalis on trumpet, Dan Nimmer at the piano. 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

0: the band Music Incorporated from their eponymously titled album that was On the Nile, written by band leader and trumpeter Charles Tolliver, with Cecil McBee on bass and pianist Stanley Cowell. We opened the set with the Jim Witzel Quartet from the album Very Early, Remembering Bill Evans. Guitarist Jim Witzel with pianist Phil Aaron, bassist Dan Feisley, and drummer Jason Lewis. That was Nardis. I'm John Hill. Thanks for joining me for Jazz. I'll see you later.
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messing around with CP as in Charlie Parker by the great Lou Donaldson from his album Sentimental Journey with Dr. Lonnie Smith on organ. Opening this jazz hour, I'm your host, John Hill.

Thank you.

0: Music from an anthology release titled Dizzy Gillespie Career, 1937 through 1992. That was the tune Bloom Dito, performed by saxophonist Charlie Parker and his orchestra, as it is included here, with Dizzy Gillespie there on trumpet. Thelonious Monk was the pianist, the bassist Curly Russell, and drummer Buddy Rich, recorded in June of 1950 in New York City. Charlie Parker and his orchestra from a Dizzy Gillespie anthology collection, a two-disc set charting Dizzy's career from 1937 through 1992. And we opened that set with music recorded in 1992 by Dizzy Gillespie at the Blue Note in New York. Originally intended to be a tribute to Charlie Parker, the album is called To Bird With Love, and it turned into a celebration of Dizzy Gillespie's 75th birthday, the Dizzy Gillespie Diamond Jubilee recording. Ooh, Papa Da, the name of that Babs Gonzalez composition, made famous by Dizzy and his band, recorded in January of 92. With Paquito de Rivera on sax and clarinet, along with saxophonist Jackie McLean, as well as Danilo Perez at the piano, bassist George Mraz, Louis Nash was the drummer, and special guest Bobby McFerrin, who happened to be in the audience. Dizzy handed him a microphone, and it turned into a duet. Special guest Bobby McFerrin. This album also includes performances by Benny Golson, David Sanchez, Antonio Hart, Clifford Jordan, Dizzy Gillespie, To Bird With Love, a Diamond Jubilee celebration. We're listening to jazz. I'm John Hill.
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ding ding ding ding ding ding ding ding ding ding ding ding ding ding ding ding ding ding ding ding ding ding ding ding ding ding ding ding ding. Understand English. My fucking speak. Yeah, that did it, do it.

Wigwise, the Duke Ellington composition from the album Money Jungle, which was hailed as a great collaboration for three of jazz's finest improvisers, drummer Max Roach, bassist Charles Mingus, and of course Duke Ellington. The album also stood as something of a rapprochement for Ellington and Mingus, as Ellington had personally fired Mingus from the Ellington Orchestra back in 1953. Wigwise, from the 1962 recording Money Jungle, is included in a finely annotated and curated collection of Charles Mingus's music called 13 Pictures, 13 compositions recorded by Mingus on the Atlantic record label. Wigwise was preceded by Gunslinging Bird from the collection of Mingus compositions from trombonist Conrad Herwig. The album The Latin Side of Mingus includes this arrangement of Gunslinging Bird, originally titled If Charlie Parker Were a Gunslinger, There'd Be a Whole Lot of Dead Copycats. It features solos by Randy Brecker on trumpet, Conrad on trombone, and pianist Bill O'Connell, with saxophonist Craig Handy, bassist Lucas Curtis, drummer Robbie Amin, and conguero Camilo Molina. Conrad Herwig from The Latin Side of Mingus. And opening the set, the Mingus Dynasty Band with Dizzy Moods, the album called Que Viva Mingus. That track featured baritone saxophonist Ronnie Cooper, trumpeter Randy Brecker again, and the pianist David Kukowski. John Benitez was the bassist, Adam Cruz on drums. Dizzy Moods from Que Viva Mingus by the Mingus Dynasty Band, opening the set. We're listening to jazz.

saxophonist Andy Shepherd from his album Soft on the Inside. It's a tune I like to pull out every now and then called Carla, Carla, Carla. He was a member of Carla Bley's big band for a minute. This is his first outing as a big band leader, taking cues from Duke Ellington and Gil Evans. We heard his tenor sax solo, as well as bass clarinetist Pete Hurt, vibist Orphy Robinson, pianist Dave Buxton, and Mamadi Kimara on percussion, saxophonist Andy Shepherd. I'm John Hill. Thanks for joining me for Jazz This Hour. As always, comments, questions, or suggestions, send them to jazznetwork@wfmt.com. I'll see you later. From Kantar, percussionist Daphnis Prieto.

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Hey family, it's Marcello Shepard, the bass man. And on the next episode of Cool Jazz Conversations, I'll talk to Grammy-nominated husband and wife duo, Marcus and Gene Baylor, better known as the Baylor Project. It'll be an intimate conversation on their balance of love, business, and music. 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

0: This is Michael Wolff. Whenever I'm hanging out in South Carolina, I love to listen to Jazz 90.3 WSSB to see what's happening in jazz. 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
3: Yeah, Rob. Oh, Rob G, what up? It's your man, Tip. Q-Tip, boy. Still. Yeah, you know, I was thinking, dude, I should play some Dilla joints, like trio style, you know. I think it'd be fresh. Nobody never really did that. I know you could put it down, boy. You know, that's my dude. You know what I mean? So, you should, why don't you do that, man? Play a Dilla joint on your album with the trio. Alright, hit me back. Let me know if you did it. Alright, come on.
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1: I'm James McQuilla, president of the Orangeburg County Chamber of Commerce, and this is Thoughts on Community, Culture, and Commerce. 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I know that sounds harsh, but if you have a let's see what today brings attitude about your business, you can't really track your expenses or revenues, and you decide how much income gets reported on your taxes, then you don't have a legitimate business. Ladies and gentlemen, operating outside the system puts you and your organization in great jeopardy. It also doesn't allow you to take full advantage of the opportunities available to legitimate businesses like government loans, stimulus money, or even bank financing. 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Again, that's 803-531-6821, and I'll be glad to help. This has been Thoughts on Community, Culture, and Commerce.
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0: Oh, Kirk, is this really a forever thing or is it just a fling? Is our love really here to stay?
1: It's going to last longer than my watch, I'll tell you that. Boy, I thought this was going to be a thing where the watch lasts and then the love goes up. But now I know that love is longer than any product anyone could buy.
0: Oh, Kirk, it's so good to hear you say that. You know, I know that love
1: then
0: is such...
1: String it right along. String it right along.
0: That's
1: even
0: right.
1: After death, they say love continues. And it's true.
0: You know, truer words were never said.
1: That's the way I feel about you, baby.
0: Oh, really? Stop it.
1: Little tiger action. Put a little tiger in your thing.
0: Oh, Kirk, you're just the cutest thing.
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1: Hey, is that a faucet running?
2: Nope, that's not a faucet. That's a river rushing through the forest.
1: It is?
2: Yeah, forest rivers provide over 100 million people with clean water to drink. 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
1: What? 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
1: How do trees clean the air?
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1: Cool. 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
1: Wow. 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
3: I'm James McQuilla, president of the Orangeburg County Chamber of Commerce, and this is Thoughts on Community, Culture, and Commerce. Orangeburg County, South Carolina is one of the largest counties in the state. It has two major interstates, railroads, abundant natural resources, reasonable taxes, and includes one of the largest lakes in the state. So why are we not teeming with development? The answer just might be that community relations, crime, and public education are factors that need improving. Making the necessary changes, however, take commitment financially, individually, and as a joint community. There is no magic potion or mathematical formula that will result in immediate and noticeable change. However, a focused, sustained, and deliberate plan of action by joint community stakeholders seems to be the best option. The One Orangeburg Initiative was established to do just such a thing. One Orangeburg is a collaborative effort to bring together Orangeburg County's leaders from all segments in order to work towards a common goal of making the county an even better place to live, work, learn, shop, and play. But regardless of what the leadership does, Orangeburg will only get better when the people, each and every citizen, decides to participate in this transformation. You don't need to do a lot, but you must do something. A little bit will make a big change over time. So ask yourself, how can I be better at my job, in the community, at my place of worship, or even at my school? Again, everyone working towards the same goal will bring Orangeburg together, and we will all benefit from a unified Orangeburg. If you think you would like to be part of this solution, then give me a call at the Orangeburg County Chamber of Commerce. Our number is 803-531-6821. Again, that's 803-531-6821. I would love to hear from you. This has been Thoughts on Community, Culture, and Commerce.
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0: 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I'm here with my friend
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0: When I was little, I didn't talk for a long time. I liked things to always be the same. Anything new or different would scare and upset me. 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
1: 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As a business owner, you have to spend the bulk of your time either selling your goods and services or managing the efficient sale of those goods and services. 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Someone with the artistic capabilities could add a much-needed makeover to your company's website, storefront, branding, or even how you present your product or service to the public. 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I once advised a small retail owner to seek the advice of some local art students to help her restyle her small shoe store. My suggestion paid off, and her customers absolutely loved the new look of her store. And the art students were excited to get some real-world experience. 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Maybe adding someone from the arts community is just what your business needs to make its next improvement. I'm James McQuilla, president of the Orangeburg County Chamber of Commerce, and this has been Thoughts on Community, Culture, and Commerce.
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1: The average time a resume spends on an HR manager's desk is 7 seconds, and most of them are tossed aside. 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

0: Hi, I'm Danica Patrick and proud aunt. 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

I knew into a drunkard, Sutton. She made my heart beat in a now-now time signature. Her skin a canvas for ultraviolet brush strokes. She was the sun's painting. She was a deep cognac color. Her eyes sparkled like lights along the new city. Her lips pursed.

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They will be pleased to cover you. 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Please.

0: 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Would you be better off as a for-profit company or a nonprofit organization? Let's take a look. A for-profit business exists primarily to generate a profit, that is, to take in more money than it spends. The owners can decide to keep all of the profit themselves, or they can spend some or all of it on the business itself. Or they may decide to share some of the profits with employees through the use of various types of compensation plans, like employee profit sharing. A nonprofit organization, on the other hand, exists to provide a particular service to the community. The word nonprofit refers to a type of business, one which is organized under rules that forbid the distribution of profits to the owners. Profit, in this context, is a relatively technical accounting term related to, but not identical, with the notion of a surplus of revenues over expenditures. Most nonprofit businesses are organized into corporations. The Internal Revenue Service, or the IRS, gets involved because corporations are, in general, required to pay federal corporate income taxes on their net earnings. Section 501 of the Internal Revenue Code lists several circumstances under which corporations are exempt from these taxes. Section 501(c)(3) describes corporations, 1, serving charitable, religious, scientific, or educational purposes, or 2, no part of the income can be used for the benefit of anyone. 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

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I'm your host, Douglas Turner, and on this edition of Return to the Source, I'm going to be shining the jazz spotlight on saxophonist Joshua Redman and pianist, vocalist Dina DeRose, plus new music from Alexa Tarantino, Joe Magnarelli, and much, much more. Let's keep it dialed here on your public radio station. When we come back in the first hour, I'm going to be shining jazz spotlight on saxophonist Joshua Redman.

back to the first hour of Return to the Source. I'm your host, Douglas Turner. Here in the first hour, we're going to be shining a jazz spotlight on saxophonist composer Joshua Redman. He was born on February 1st, 1969 in Berkeley, California. His father was the late saxophonist Dewey Redman, and Joshua Redman graduated from Berkeley High School in 1986, and in 1991 he graduated summa cum laude from Harvard University, where he was a member of Phi Beta Kappa Society. He had planned to go to law school, but he would win the Thelonious Monk International Jazz Saxophone Competition in 1991, and as a result he began focusing on his musical career. He became somewhat of a crossover phenomenon when he started to appear on the cover of not only jazz publications, but also a number of other publications as well. In fact, part of what was called the Young Lions movement of the 1990s. In 1992, he appeared on his father's recording called Choices, and also that year, he began recording for Warner Brothers Records. In fact, went on to make an outstanding series of recordings for that label. We're going to begin this feature on Joshua Redman with music from some of those recordings he made for Warner Brothers Records, starting out with music from the 1993 release simply titled Joshua Redman. Here he is with his composition called Groove X on Return to the Source.

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We just heard a set of music from some of the recordings that he did for Warner Brothers Records. In fact, we heard from the 1993 recording Wish, and we heard his composition Soul Dance, featured Pat Metheny on guitar, along with Charlie Hayden on bass, Billy Higgins on the drums. And we started out the set with music from his first release, called Joshua Redman on Warner Brothers Records, and we heard his composition Groove X with Kevin Hayes on piano, Christian McBride on bass, Gregory Hutchinson on the drums, and of course Joshua Redman would continue recording with his own groups. And back in 2002, he formed a new trio with pianist Brad Meldow called Elastic, also would later include Sam Yahel and drummer Brian Blade. Also, he created another band that he called the Joshua Redman Elastic Band, and he will continue making music for Warner Brothers into the early 2000s. In 2005, he began recording for Nonesuch Records, and he would make a series of outstanding recordings for that label. From 2004 through 2007, he was the artistic director of San Francisco Jazz Collective. He also would become part of a cooperative group called James Farm in 2009. He also was the artist in residence at the 2014 Detroit Jazz Festival, and in December of 2013, he performed at a Kennedy Center tribute to Herbie Hancock. We're going to continue with music from Joshua Redman, this time from some of the recordings he made for Nonesuch Records, starting out with music from his 2008 recording called Compass. Here's his composition, one called Hitchhiker's Guide, on Return to the Source.

shining the jazz spotlight here in the first hour on saxophonist composer Joshua Redman. And we just heard a set of music from some of the recordings he made for Nonesuch Records. In fact, we just heard from the 2018 recording Still Dreaming. And we heard the tune New Year featured Scott Colley on bass. He wrote that composition along with Ron Miles on cornet, Brian Blade on the drums. For that music from the 2013 recording called Walking Shadows, featuring Joshua Redman with an orchestra, and of course also with Brad Meldow on piano, Larry Grenadier on bass, and Brian Blade on the drums. We heard them with the tune The Folks Who Live on the Hill. We started out the set with music from his 2008 recording Compass, and we heard the Joshua Redman composition Hitchhiker's Guide with Larry Grenadier on bass and Gregory Hutchinson on the drums. And Redman would continue recording with Nonesuch Records up until 2022. In fact, his last recording with the label was the recording Long Gone. It featured him with Brad Meldow, Christian McBride, and Brian Blade. He also would record and tour with the group, the band plus trio. Also, he has recorded and performed with jazz greats like Dave Brubeck, Chick Corea, Dave Matthews, Milt Jackson, Quincy Jones, B.B. King, Yo-Yo Ma, Diane Reeves, The Rolling Stones, McCoy Tyner, and many, many more. In 2023, he began recording for Blue Note Records. In fact, his most recent recordings are on Blue Note. And we're going to conclude our spotlight with some of that music, starting out with something from the 2023 recording on Blue Note called Where Are We? And it's Joshua Redman with the John Coltrane composition called Alabama.

Listening to Return to the Source, we've been shining the jazz spotlight here in the first hour on saxophonist composer Joshua Redman. We just heard music from his latest release, the 2025 release on Blue Note Records called Words Fall Short, and we heard the composition Icarus. That one was written by and features Skylar Tang on trumpet, along with Paul Cornish on piano, Philip Norris on bass, and Nazir Ebo on drums. We started out the set with music from the 2023 recording on Blue Note by Joshua Redman called Where Are We? And we heard him with the John Coltrane composition Alabama with Aaron Parks on piano, Joe Sanders on bass, and Brian Blade on the drums. 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I'm your host, Douglas Turner, and in hour number two, I'm going to be shining a jazz spotlight on pianist, vocalist Dina DeRose, so be sure and keep your dial here for that. Return to the Source is brought to you by the African American Public Radio Consortium, NPR Distribution, and the Public Radio Satellite System. Taking us into hour number two, it's music from the latest recording by bassist Matthias Svensson. It's on Origin Records and it's called Embrace. It features him with Bill Mays on piano, Morton Lund on drums, and they are performing the tune written by Svensson called Steps Ahead.

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0: This is Michael Wolff. 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
1: Hi, I'm James McQuilla, president of the Orangeburg County Chamber of Commerce, and this is Thoughts on Community, Culture, and Commerce. Violent crime is becoming a near daily occurrence, and I'm not just talking about in places like New York, Detroit, Chicago, or Los Angeles. I'm talking about our home, Orangeburg, South Carolina. No one is immune. You can be any race, age, gender, or in any socioeconomic group. The fact is, violent crime affects all of us. It affects our businesses, schools, places of worship, and even our ability to grow and prosper. Think about it. Would you want to relocate your family or business to an area known for high incidences of violent crime? Would you want to visit friends or relatives who lived in a known high crime area? No one does. When an area, town, or city gets a reputation for violent crime, it negatively impacts the livability of that area for a long time. Not only do people and companies decide not to move to these areas, but current families and businesses actually decide to relocate someplace else. These decisions soon lead to store closures, abandoned buildings and homes, and blighted areas which detract from the community's appearance. Orangeburg has every important resource to become a major economic leader in South Carolina. We have two major interstates, a railroad system, plenty of land, a state-of-the-art technical college, two universities, a regional medical center, and a well-managed secondary school system. We also have local governmental bodies that work well together. However, public safety is a concern that needs all of our attention, input, and support. As president of the Chamber of Commerce, I am asking that every citizen hearing this announcement take an active role in protecting the sanctity and safety of our shared community. Help a young person find a meaningful job. Become a volunteer in a local school. Ask your place of worship to expand their local outreach initiatives. Get to know at least one member of law enforcement and report illegal activity, especially violent crime, if you become aware of it. Let's all work together to make Orangeburg the safest community in South Carolina. Our collective future depends on it. Thank you in advance for doing your part. I'm James McQuilla, president of the Orangeburg County Chamber of Commerce, and this has been Thoughts on Community, Culture, and Commerce.
2: This message is sponsored by the Orangeburg County Chamber of Commerce.